I came home unexpectedly and caught her crying needlessly in the middle of the day. And it was in the early

friends. I wanna be the closest. That's why I tell you things so you'll be the most. It's when it comes to life, to be this man's wife, you got to be well educated on the subject of fights. I mean the prevention of, in other

what you do. Tell me what you eat, I might cook for you. See, it really don't matter, cause it's all about me and you. Ain't no one else around, I'm even with the blindfold gagged and bound. I don't

I hope life treats you kind, and I hope that you have all that you ever dreamed of, and I wish you joy and happiness.